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1: Now tonight's topic is things couples shouldn't say to each other when they're mad. 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This should be very interesting.

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1: You're inside the Sweat Hotel. Who am I speaking to?
2: Hi, Keith. I'm one of your biggest fans. This is Katrina Meyer, Syracuse.
1: Hey, Katrina. How you doing, baby?
2: Can't believe I'm on the phone with you.
1: Okay, what can I do for you tonight, Katrina?
2: I was with this dude for 4 years, and he got me mad, and I told him that his baby wasn't his, it was the other dude's.
1: Was it true?
2: No, it wasn't.
1: Oh. Okay, I mean, I guess you just really, really wanted to get him upset, didn't you?
2: Yeah, and I got him upset.
1: All right, baby. Well, so what happened after that? When you told him that, what did he do?
2: He's trying to get me to go for a DNA test.
1: Oh, did you take one?
2: No.
1: Okay, so he still might have doubts, though.
2: And he still got doubts.
1: Okay, well, I guess that's one thing you definitely should not do.
2: I know, but it was just a spur of the moment. I got mad and... I'll just say anything that came out my mouth.
1: All right, baby girl. Thank you for checking in, Katrina. I appreciate that, baby.
2: Okay.
1: I need you to keep the calls coming. The number is 866-92-SWEAT. Again, the number is 866-927-932.
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1: You're inside the Sweat Hotel. Who am I speaking to?
25: Crystal.
1: Hey, Crystal. How you doing, baby?
25: Hey, honey. How you doing?
1: I'm great. What can I do for you tonight?
25: I just wanted to comment on the quote for tonight.
1: Okay, let's go.
25: Okay. Believe I've been trying to call you all last night. Oh my goodness. But I feel like you should never let what they did be an excuse for what you do. Like, it causes more confrontation and argument and doesn't get resolved that way. Like, most people are, like, try to cover up a deeper problem with right. something, you know, that the person have done just to keep from actually maybe hurting their feelings or, you know. But if you can get to the bottom of what the problem really is, then you have a better chance of getting it resolved that way.
1: Have you ever said anything that you regretted saying?
25: I'm sure I have in the past.
1: Okay, well, what was that?
25: Well, I mean, to keep from hurting someone's feelings or whatever, I was with this guy, and I was attracted to him at first, but then I guess I fell out of love with him, maybe. I don't really know what exactly made it sour, but I didn't want to hurt his feelings, and so I started looking for things that didn't cause problems before to start complaining about, I guess, so that I could have, like, a reason to get out of the relationship. And then if I felt like maybe if I had just been honest, you know, maybe we could have worked it out. Maybe things could have changed, but he didn't even really know what the true problem was because I was covering it up with excuses.
1: All right, baby girl. Okay. Thank you for checking in. I appreciate that, all right?
25: Yeah.
1: All right, babe.

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1: Hey, this is Keith. Who am I speaking to?
2: Hi, my name is Sonia.
1: Hey, Sonia. How you doing, baby?
2: I'm doing wonderful. How are you?
1: I can't complain. What's going on with you tonight? Good.
2: Well, I'm calling to apologize to someone. His name is Kenny, and mm-hmm. he actually called me and asked me if he could come by and see me. I said, yeah, sure, you know, you can come by. And he says, well, you know, I got a couple runs I got to make before, but, you know, I'll give you a call. Mm-hmm. And let you know, when I'm on my way. I'm like, okay. Right. It was a little while. It was like 2-3 hours. Mm-hmm. So when he finally called, I actually had something that I had to do for about an hour. And I told him that, and he got mad. So it made me wonder why did he get mad when he just did the same thing to me? And I hung up on him. I didn't do that intentionally, but I was just kind of hurt by the fact that, you know, I had to wait, you know, and I feel as though I'm important enough, so.
1: But you say you had to wait, so he got to wait too, huh?
2: Well, I didn't do that intentionally. Something came up. I had to go into something. It was kind of like at the last minute. I didn't do it intentionally. Honestly, I didn't. But, you know, I was sitting there and I was waiting for him. And, you know, we were just going to, you know, sit down and chill out and stuff. But, you know, he got mad at me. But, I mean, there's nothing I could do. It was really nothing I could do. So I'm just calling to apologize. I'm just going to be the bigger person because he's not talking to me now. He's a little mad at me because I hung up on him. But I'm just calling to apologize just to, you know, be the bigger person to say, I'm sorry I hung up on you, baby.
1: All right, baby. Thank you for checking in. Appreciate that.
2: Thank you, Keith. Have a great evening. 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
1: This is a love that withstands time, space, and matter forever. Forever's a mighty long time. Here we are decades later. The sentiment is still the same. Listen.

0: You're inside the Sweat Hotel. Who am I speaking to?
1: Hi, Keith. I'm one of your biggest fans. This is Katrina of Syracuse.
0: Hey, Katrina. How you doing, baby?
1: Can't believe I'm on the phone with you.
0: Okay, what can I do for you tonight, Katrina?
1: I was with this dude for 4 years, and he got me mad, and I told him that his baby wasn't his, it was the other dude's.
0: Was it true?
1: No, it wasn't.
0: Oh, okay. I mean, I guess you just really, really wanted to get him upset, didn't you?
1: Yeah, and I got him upset.
0: All right, baby. Well, so what happened after that? When you told him that, what did he do?
1: He's trying to get me to go for a DNA test.
0: Oh, did you take one?
1: No.
0: Okay, so he still might have doubts, though.
1: And he still got doubts.
0: Okay, well, I guess that's one thing you definitely should not do.
1: I know, but it was just a spur of the moment. I got mad, and I just said anything that came out my mouth.
0: All right, baby girl. Well, thank you for checking in, Katrina. I appreciate that, baby.
1: Okay.
0: I need you to keep the calls coming. The number is 866-92-SWEAT. Again, the number is 866-927-9328.

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1: You're inside the Sweat Hotel. Who am I speaking to?
2: Crystal.
1: Hey, Crystal. How you doing, baby?
2: Hey, honey. How you doing?
1: I'm great. What can I do for you tonight?
2: I just wanted to comment on the quote for tonight.
1: Okay, let's go.
2: Okay. I can't believe I've been trying to call you all last night. Oh, my goodness. But I feel like you should never let what they did be an excuse for what you do. Like, it causes more confrontation and argument and doesn't get resolved that way. Like, most people are, like, trying to cover up a deeper problem with something, you know, that the person have done just to keep from actually maybe hurting their feelings or, you know. But if you can get to the bottom of what the problem really is, then you have a better chance of getting it resolved that way.
1: Have you ever said anything that regretted saying?
2: I'm sure I have in the past.
1: Okay, well, what was that?
2: Well, I mean, to keep from hurting someone's feelings or whatever, I was with this guy, and I was attracted to him at first, but then I guess I fell out of love with him, maybe. I don't really know what exactly made it sour, but I didn't want to hurt his feelings, and so I started looking for things that didn't cause problems before to start complaining about, I guess, so that I could have, like, a reason to get out of the relationship.
1: Mm-hmm.
2: And then if I felt like maybe if I had just been honest, you know, maybe we could have worked it out. Maybe things could have changed, but he didn't even really know what the true problem was because I was covering it up with excuses.
1: All right, baby girl. Okay. Thank you.
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5: 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And, you know, all this stuff. Thinking you're talking to other people.
3: 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Well, thank you for checking in. I appreciate you, baby.
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1: 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First of all, I have to be honest with you, baby. 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
1: Hello, this is Keith. Who am
2: I
1: speaking
2: Keith,
1: to?
2: Hey, Keith, how you doing, man?
1: I'm good, I'm good. Who am I speaking
2: to? I'm okay, man. You're my biggest fan, yo. You know that song, you sang Nobody,
1: I'm
2: and
1: your
2: I'll
1: biggest,
2: make it last
1: wait,
2: and Test Drive.
1: Okay, I'm your biggest fan. That's what you said.
2: No, I say you're my fan, man, because the song.
1: I'm your fan. You said
2: yeah.
1: I'm your fan.
2: Yeah,
1: okay.
2: Okay. I want to make a dedication to this lady named Sissy. She's from Salisbury, North Carolina.
1: Okay.
2: Last year, you know, me and her went through some problems, and me and her got back together.
1: Right.
2: And I really love her, Keith, man.
1: Okay.
2: And I really want to marry her, yo. And my name is William Easy.
1: Okay, William. Thank you for taking it. I appreciate
2: thank
1: it.
2: Thank you. You have a blessed night, man.
1: And thank you for allowing me to be your fan.
2: Yeah,
1: your biggest fan. All right, take care of yourself.
2: All right.
1: Man.
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2: 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Now tonight's topic is things couples shouldn't say to each other when they're mad. Hit me up at 866-92-SWEAT. 866-927-9328. 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
1: You're inside the Sweat Hotel. Who am I speaking to?
2: Hi, Keith. I'm one of your biggest fans. This is Katrina out of Syracuse.
1: Hey, Katrina. How you doing, baby?
2: Can't believe I'm on the phone with you.
1: Okay, what can I do for you tonight, Katrina?
2: I was with this dude for 4 years, and he got me mad, and I told him that his baby wasn't his, it was the other dude's.
1: Was it true?
2: No, it wasn't.
1: Oh, okay. I mean, I guess you just really, really wanted to get him upset, didn't you?
2: Yeah, and I got him upset.
1: All right, baby. Well, so what happened after that? When you told him that, what did he do?
2: He's trying to get me to go for a DNA test.
1: Oh, did you take one?
2: No.
1: Okay, so he still might have doubts, though.
2: And he still got doubts.
1: Okay, well, I guess that's one thing you definitely should not do.
2: I know, but it was just a spur of the moment. I got mad, and I'll just say anything that came out my mouth.
1: All right, baby girl. Well, thank you for checking in, Katrina. I appreciate that, baby.
2: Okay.
1: I need you to keep the calls coming. The number is 866-92-SWEAT. Again, the number is 866

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0: B101.
1: You're inside the Sweat Hotel. Who am I speaking to?
2: Crystal.
1: Hey, Crystal. How you doing, baby?
2: Hey, honey. How you doing?
1: I'm great. What can I do for you tonight?
2: I just wanted to comment on the quote for tonight.
1: Okay, let's go.
2: Okay. Believe I've been trying to call you all last night. Oh my goodness. But I feel like you should never let what they did be an excuse for what you do. Like, it causes more confrontation and argument and doesn't get resolved that way. Like, most people are like trying to cover up a deeper problem with something, you know, that the person have done just to keep from actually maybe hurting their feelings or, you know, but if you can get to the bottom of what the problem really is, then you have a better chance of getting it resolved that way.
1: Have you ever said anything that you regretted saying?
2: I'm sure I have in the past.
1: Okay, well, what was that?
2: Well, I mean, to keep from hurting someone's feelings or whatever, I just, like, I was with this guy, and I was attracted to him at first, but then I guess I fell out of love with him, maybe. I don't really know what exactly made it sour, but I didn't want to hurt his feelings, and so I started looking for things that didn't cause problems before to start complaining about, I guess, so that I could have, like, a reason to get out of the relationship.
1: Mm-hmm.
2: And then I felt like maybe if I had just been honest, you know, maybe we could have worked it out. Maybe things could have changed, but he didn't even really know what the true problem was because I was covering it up with excuses.
1: All right, baby girl. Okay. 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
33: You're inside the Sweat Hotel. 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

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Chris Brown residuals. Your girl Sharon got silk. Lose control. It's on now.

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0: 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Keith Sweat still got that good love. Your girl Sharon Luther, Wait for Love is next, plus St. Harrison Bad. So, first there was a shooting at Chris Brown's home. That sounded like it was more internal. Luckily, no one got hurt. But now, it's being reported a man was arrested twice in less than 24 hours for allegedly trying to break into his home, trying to scale his fence. What is going on?
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is on the way, and I'm looking at this. And I'll get to this sometime this morning on the show. I guess with $1,000 out of the way, how about $250,000? I know, right? It's a little bit more than a grand. I got those VTLs coming up on the show this morning, too. 7 minutes after 6, V101.

Jeff Mefford's Morning Show at 6:30. Coming up in about 10 minutes or so, Ray J may want to consider staying out of the ring. I'll get to that in just a few minutes. Three things you need to know this morning. The state-appointed board that's going to be put in place to oversee Memphis Shelby County Schools is just about there. State leaders have identified 8 of the 9 people expected to serve on the board of managers, and they are scheduled to begin operating on July 1st. That is not that far away. Also, Shelby County DA Steve Mulroy, he sued the state over 2 new laws that were just passed that he said constitute unlawful interference related to the federal government's Memphis Safe Task Force. He said that both the Memphis Safe Task Force Accountability Act and the Audit and Pro Tem Act violate Tennessee state constitution. He said they get in the way of the DA's office and impermissibly target Shelby County for disparate treatment. We'll see where that goes. As far as getting out today, your chance of rain is about 30%, warming up to 86 degrees and a possible stray shower or a thunderstorm possibly early tonight, with a low of about 72. That's 3 things you need to know on your hump day this morning, 6:32, V101.

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province and her label went up for sale. I guess I'll get into that a little bit next hour. It's just not good. You know, Cardi B is not the person that you can just say something about and often get away with it in any way, shape, or form, but she ain't playing. Let's all reach out to Ray J and let's put our hands on the knot on his head. Man, he ended up in the hospital after that, after he got knocked out by Super Hot Fire this weekend, a.k.a. Deshaun Raw. That was that celebrity MMA match this past Saturday. Ray J had to check himself into the hospital. That was like 2 hours after the bout. And now they're running tests on Ray J to determine what exactly is going on with him or whether or not he suffered a concussion, which is a serious thing. And, you know, he's had his medical scares in recent months. He was hospitalized for pneumonia. Then he revealed that he had some heart issues. And then he claimed on the live stream that he didn't have long to live. So he gets into a celebrity MMA match, which he says

Even the What Memphis R.B. and Throwbacks, Mike Evans, Memphis Morning Show on the way. Three things you need to know, Memphis, around 7:05. One of the architects of the 1963 I Have a Dream speech passed away. That and more with three things you need to know, Memphis, on the way to about

young person's standpoint. Because when we're young ladies, like, they tend to be pickier than we need to be. Get beside ourselves. Then we get a little older. And we want you. Yeah, then you're sorry, for real. That you passed. All right, listen, fellas out there, you know exactly what I'm talking about. Exactly what I'm talking about. The old dude couldn't do that song right there. That's spoken from a young person's mouth right there. All right, on the way, things that are celebrated today. May 27, 2026. That's on the way in a few minutes. A confidant to Dr. Martin Luther King Jr., Clarence B. Jones, passed away this past Friday. He was 95 years old. And from 1960 to 68, he was Dr. King's personal lawyer and strategic advisor. And he even drafted some of the speeches, including the opening lines of I Have a Dream. Also one of the key organizers of the March on Washington. And after Dr. King passed, he became the first black partner in a Wall Street brokerage on the New York Stock Exchange. He was principal owner and publisher of the New York Amsterdam News and taught at both Stanford University and the University of San Francisco. And he co-founded the Institute for Nonviolence and Social Justice. And even at 95, just weeks before he passed, he called out President Trump's push to redraw congressional maps as a direct assault on black voting power at the age of 95, just a couple weeks before he passed away. But at the age of 95, Clarence B. Jones

101 members are being throwbacks. Right here, congratulatory shot, Kayla Lattimore and Judge Faith Jenkins over the Memorial Day weekend. They welcomed their second child, Roman Robert Lattimore. And the mom and the son, they're resting. Fine word is, from social media, Roman Robert Lattimore arrived safely over the weekend. He's so calm, relaxed, and already has all of us wrapped around his little finger. Go on, man. That makes, Kayla Lattimore was like 56. So it'd be like that 61-year-old dude going to open house when his son is enters kindergarten with all those 26 and 27-year-old dads. Let's give it up for him, though. Yeah. Kayla Lattimore and Judge Faith Jenkins. I mean, I was like 49 or 50 when I had my last child. So I know that feeling like when you go to open house and when you go to schools and like all these young dads around you. but his is going to be younger than mine. I mean, in his 20s, man. But he's still going to be the proud pappy. All right, coming up, because there's always something good going on in Memphis. What's good, Memphis, on the way? At about 728, 729, we'll get into that. Today's unique for a couple reasons. It's sunscreen day. And by the way, I mentioned two items, or maybe three, on yesterday's show that actually take place tomorrow. Still kind of odd, though, and, you know, when you put Brisket Day, Burger Day, and World Hunger Day on the same day, but all that's tomorrow. I mentioned that yesterday morning on the show. All right, Sunscreen Day is today. Let's see. Do the Humpty Hump. Asher Day. If your name is Asher or Aaron, it's your day today. National Cellophane Tape Day. Great Popsicle Day. The Color Gray Day. National Hairstylist Mental Health Awareness Day. If your name is Jordan, it's also Jordan Day. And I guess that can go both ways, with the male or female side. Nothing to Fear Day. Old Time Player Piano Day. And if you are a fan of the animal known as the

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that Rolls Royce Strike 3 album. There was another song off that album, too. I'm in love. And I love the feelings. Sweet Giant off that album. 7:39, Mike Evans, Memphis Morning Show with Celebrity Gemini birthday shouts right around the corner for May 27th. You know, of course, we know Ray J was in the ring. It was like a charity benefit kind of thing that he ended up going to the hospital for. Look at the images. It looks like he got his ass solidly whooped. And it makes me wonder because of the health issues that Ray J has had, or at least he's had. He said he had. He has had some health issues. But decided to do this because, you know, he had pneumonia, he had heart issues, and in that live stream he said he didn't have long to live, and it looked like that this weekend. But he did check himself into the hospital. They were checking him for a concussion after a super hot fire, a.k.a. Deshaun Raw, knocked him out during that celebrity MMA match on this past Saturday. So what's next for Ray J? I have no idea.

Michael, hold on, Michael. Michael, I know. Help, Michael, Michael, slow down, man. Slow down. B101 Memphis RB and Throwbacks. Mike Evans, Memphis Morning Show. All the way, three things you need to know, Memphis. I'll bring you back, Michael. Around 8:05, we'll get into that, man. We got to get to these birthdays. For the 27th of May. I thought I had done push the power button, and I guess I didn't have push the power button on the channel. If your birthday is today, you celebrate with Todd Bridges, Geminis. And she's also Lisa Left Eye Lopez. It would have been her birthday day. Ah, wow. Yeah, she was born on this day in 1971, so she'd be like 55, is that right? Oh,

The late Ramsey Lewis was born on this day in 1935. You know, he's famous for that he and the Ramsey Lewis trio, the In Crowd song. The In Crowd. Like one of the coolest songs, man, I happen to have it in my pocket right now. Oh, you don't thank me. Let them do all the work. Bring it on in. Dutch, I think. Of course, he passed away in September of 2022. The late Ramsey Lewis.

Alfred, happy birthday to you. Tamika Frost. Ann Lewis, happy birthday. Charo Dennis. Chris Boddy, happy birthday. Sophie Nassy, Buffy Kersey, and Marlon Price all celebrate the big Gemini birthdays on this 27th.

bag, though, man. Can't do that right now. Three things you need to know, Memphis, this morning. It's just about there. Everything's in place. 8 of the 9. If I can pull this up here. Our newly appointed school board, just about in place. You know, things start rolling on July 1st. That's not too far from now. I guess that's one more appointment in the works, and we will be there. And Shelby County Commissioners, by the way, could finally settle a multi-million dollar dispute. That is between, of course, the sheriff and the mayor. Today, County Commissioner is set to talk about the $18 million. That's that legal battle between Shelby County Mayor Lee Harris and Shelby County Sheriff Floyd Bonner. The county basically said it doesn't have the money. So they're going to talk about the $18 million, and that money could settle that lawsuit between the county mayor and the sheriff. Of course, you know, Bonner, Sheriff Bonner sued the county mayor for like $67 million. Money the sheriff said was cut from the budget that fiscal year. And it shows the signatures of our news partner, Fox 13, got a hold of a copy of the settlement. And signatures from both Sheriff Bonner and Mayor Harris agreeing to the $18 million payout. But Mayor Harris denied reaching any agreement on that Good Morning Memphis statement. So we'll see. Gotta get that money, baby. Gotta get that money. We got a possibility of rain today. A little warmer. 86 is your high today. Chance of shower tonight. 69 for your low. That's three things you need to know this morning. 8 minutes after 8. V.

0: on the way.
1: Everybody needs a little help to make it through from time to time. Mike Evans is here, Memphis, helping you all out on V101.
0: Yeah, that's all about being a better co-worker. And some tips, if you give a damn. Because some of y'all don't, I know. Man, you just try to get in and get yours, I got you. But some of you want to elevate your game, right? And some of the tips they give you, they say, first of all, do your job well. You know, do your job well. You know, pulling your own weight prevents team resentment. Especially if your work or other people depend on your work. Also, be reliable. Meet your deadlines and show up to meetings on time. And the things that you are supposed to do, make sure you get those in on time. Own your mistakes. Hang on. 5, 4, 3, 2, 1. I'm letting that sink in. What's up, man? That means not throwing anybody under the bus or offering excuses to why something wasn't done when you make a mistake. Or something that was done when you make a mistake. And be able to accept constructive feedback without losing your mind. Manage your capacity. This is all about being a better coworker. Be honest when you are swamped so you don't drop the ball. You know, when you're overwhelmed, when it gets to be a little too much. Respect shared spaces, like the break room. Being loud. I'm cut loud. But, you know, minimize loud distractions. I've been told I'm that. We're a little quieter than we used to be, though. But there I go. I'm offering an excuse, right? Practive, active listening. Also, express sincere gratitude. Like, highlight specific things your peers do well to build a closer bond with them. Nothing wrong with asking for an opinion. You validate your team members by inviting their input on decisions. Communicate in person. You know, emails are going to be there, right? But when you get that opportunity for that face-to-face, it can work a lot better. And respond promptly. Answer emails and chat messages with reasonable business time frame. I know, Sue. I know. I'm trying to get a little bit better on that. And you definitely want to foster a positive culture. Shut down gossip. When people are gossiping around you, man, shut it down. Or at least, you know, say, hey, look, man, tell me later on. Call me at home. And it's nothing wrong with offering unexpected kindness. You know, grab an extra coffee or help a swamp peer with their workload and also find common ground. You know, small talk about things that you have in common with people around you to build those personal connections. Look, it's hump day. I'm just trying to help you out. That's all I do. 834, V101.

0: Throwback to Mike Evans' Memphis Morning Show. Man, the Kevin Hart roast was over the weekend. People are still talking about the roast and things that were thrown out during the roast, especially referencing the joke about that referenced George Floyd. And this is what he responded to with the interview with the Breakfast Club here.
1: If you're watching the roast, you get why they're doing it. You get why the racial humor is on the table. Like, it's not... I wasn't shocked. Like, yeah, the George Floyd joke, it wasn't a tasteful joke to our culture, to our audience. But our audience that's watching the roast, if you're watching the roast, you get why they're doing it. You get why the racial humor is on the table. Like, it's not... I wasn't shocked. Like, that's what they do. Go look at the Tom Brady one. Like, that's what they do. It happens every year when they do a roast. It's not new. This isn't a new... It's not a new agenda. It's not a new approach to comedy.
2: Do you feel like Tony Hinchcliffe went too far when he made that joke about George Floyd?
1: It's Tony Hinchcliffe.
2: Yeah.
1: Like, I don't expect less. I don't expect more.
0: And roasts have been going on for a long time. Like, it's Dean Martin roast back in the day. I can remember actually watching, it was Don Rickles. Now, you imagine Bubba Smith, his brother back in the day, who, of course, became famous as an actor after his professional football career. And Don Rickles is going down the line, and he looks right at Bubba Smith.
3: And Bubba, with a few almonds on your face, we got candy.
0: Bubba Smith actually got up. And then these roasts, like anything, went down. The Richard Pryor roast from, I think, 1977, where he goes down the row of people, looks right at Marshall Warfield.
4: And we didn't want white people to know we had little... So we hired Timmy. Next sitting to him is a big black gorilla.
0: And roasts have, I guess, traditionally been raw, but I think we're in a different time right now. But it didn't stop me from laughing back then.
4: Ooh, was at the zoo one day. We fixed her hair, and she's been acting a fool ever since.
0: Yeah, that's the late Richard Pryor back today. So yeah, I don't know if that will change the culture of roast at all. Even though there's been some issues with this Kevin Hart roast this year. And even the Tom Brady roast as well, too. All right, 8:42, Mike Evans, Memphis Morning.
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0: Throwbacks. Mike Evans, 856. I went back. I was watching some excerpts from that 1977 Richard Pryor roast, man. The Paul Mooney part of it. I forgot he went in on Paul Mooney the way he did in a big way. Kind of let you know clearly right back there on TV what Paul Mooney was probably doing. Used to love it. When not in front of a camera. Time, space, and matter. All right, three things you need to know Memphis on the way at about 9:05. We'll get into that next on B101.
1: Here we are decades later. The sentiment is still the same. 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

a secret. I don't just want to know about any secret of yours.

B101 Memphis R&B and Throwbacks, Mike Evans, Memphis Morning Show. On the way, things that are unique about May 27th. We celebrate them. We acknowledge them on this day. That is coming up on the show in just a few minutes. Fortunately, everybody's okay, but we did get wind of a crash that took place in the Whitehaven area this morning, a little after 6, where there was a crash call on South 3rd near Western Park in the Whitehaven area with a Mata van. It involved a two-vehicle accident, and 4 people were transported to a nearby hospital. Non-critical condition, but probably a big injury lawyer morning, no doubt, in the city of Memphis, Tennessee. And now that summer vacation is here, grocery bills will go up, and the challenge is making sure that the kids get regular meals is a challenge sometimes. And to help address that,

our very own Glorilla, having a fan moment of no doubt one of her favorites, Hilary Duff, at the American Music Awards. And I say all the time, I was, you know, actually being in studio with Barry White and Isaac Hayes. When I was a kid, you know, kind of getting into weightlifting and stuff in high school, when I met Arnold Schwarzenegger at the Northland Mall in Columbus, Ohio, when I was in high school. I remember, I didn't meet him. I shook his hand, and I remember his cologne. I remember saying to my mom, he smelled good, and he didn't shake my hand as hard as I thought he would. That was late 70s then. Today is special for a couple reasons. It's National Great Popsicle Day today. Also, National Sunscreen Day is today. Several names are celebrated today. That is, if your name is Asher or Aaron, this is your day. Let's see. Or Jordan. If your name is Jordan, it's also your day. Senior Health and Fitness Day is today. Nothing to Fear Day is today. You have nothing to fear. Let's see. Old Time Piano Day. World Otter Day is today. Am I skipping anything? Oh, here we go. National.

Morning, Memphis RB and Throwbacks. Mike Evans, Memphis Morning Show. On the way, let's see if we can get Ray J out of the hospital. And Kevin Hart, what he had to say about the roast this weekend. His birthday girl

0: Mike Evans Memphis Morning Show celebrity Gemini birthday shouts are on the way. Kevin Hart, in an interview with the Breakfast Club, talked about the roast that took place over the weekend.
1: If you're watching the roast, you get why they're doing it. You get why the racial humor is on the table. Like, it's not. I wasn't shocked. Like, yeah, the George Floyd joke, it wasn't a tasteful joke to our culture, to our audience. But our audience that's watching the roast, if you're watching the roast, you get why they're doing it. You get why the racial humor is on the table. Like, it's not. I wasn't shocked. Like, that's what they do. Go look at the Tom Brady one. Like, that's what they do. It happens every year when they do a roast. It's not new. This isn't a new. It's not a new agenda. It's not a new approach to comedy.
2: Do you feel like Tony Hinchcliffe went too far when he made that joke about George Floyd?
1: It's Tony Hinchcliffe.
2: Yeah.
1: I don't expect less. I don't expect more.
0: His comments on the roast over the weekend. A lot of comedians are kind of pushing back on this being canceled thing. You see more of that now. Like, all right, this is enough of this canceled stuff. We're doing our thing and, under the umbrella of comedy. And if you saw the Ray J this weekend, we did learn that he went to the hospital right after being knocked out by a super hot fire in that celebrity MMA match over the weekend. I think he went out, like, he got knocked out 30 seconds into the second round. I thought the knot on his head was there, like, before the fight. I didn't know that the punch caused the knot. I actually looked it up, man. What it's called is, like, instant swelling. It's being called, like, a cartoon lump. But before the fight, that lump was not there. He had a big-ass knot on his head. And it's called a subcutaneous hematoma, or scalp hematoma, or goose egg. And it comes from the impact of a punch. It ruptures a dense network of tiny blood vessels beneath the skin, and I guess the blood's trapped. But that's the big-ass knot that's on top of Ray J's head after that fight. Leave it alone. Don't do it anymore. No more MMA for Ray J. Grab that microphone, get back in the studio or something. Celebrity birthday shouts are next.
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Man, V101 Memphis R&B and throwbacks. Mike Evans, Memphis Morning Show. Stormy is up next. I just saw the video of the road rage incident that took place this morning at 9 Arnold and Mendenhall. And it literally broke my heart. Watching this video, which I shouldn't have watched till after I got off the air. I'm not posting a video of me crying, trust me. But it made me cry to know that this took this. I saw it on WREG, and they even captioned it as viewer discretion advised. And I guess, you know, all of us have been at a light or an intersection, and the person in front of you is on their phone, or they have not moved, and you honk your horn. In this instance, allegedly, that's what took place. And when the two sisters that were in the car behind this man and woman, I guess she honked her horn. Woman gets out the car and attacks her. And the video is horrible. It's, you know, when you see that, you know, in one, it's, this is our city, and we're fighting each other, and we got a bigger fight ahead of us. And you know, I know I'm celebrating birthdays, right? We're getting to those, but it just caught me off guard when I saw the video. I'd seen the notification when it came down on my phone, and for some reason, before the birthdays, I decided to look at it, and it breaks my heart to see this. It'll probably be all through social media. I think RG posted it around 9 minutes after 8 o'clock this morning, so many people have already seen it. It's already over social media, but it's really heartbreaking. And we just, you know, hashtag we got to do better, man. Just wow. And then dude took off. As of the time of this article, I guess he wasn't there when police arrived. But he felt it was cool to get out and start kicking and beating on two women that are like a fraction of his size. Woo! All right. Hey, it gets me all the time. It gets me. You just don't know sometimes. It does. It gets me all the time. All right. It's Gemini time, baby. It's our season. If your birthday is today, You celebrate with some heavy hitters. The late Lisa Left Eye Lopez would have been celebrating her birthday today. Royalty Brown. That's right, Chris Brown's babies, they make the celebrity list. Andre 3000's birthday is today. Keisha Spivey Epps, of course, Omar Epps, his wife. They've been together for a minute, showing that their success with famous marriages, of course, of total fame. Jada Kiss, it would have been Louis Gossett Jr.'s birthday today. Let's see, Todd Bridges, Dondre Whitfield, Vontae Davis of the NFL. The real celebrities right here, like Michelle Miller Brown, happy birthday. Chassie Horn Lee. Bertha Buffett, happy birthday to you. Tamika Frost, happy birthday. Ann Lewis, Charo Dennis, Chris Botti. Sophie Massey has the big birthday today. Buffy Kersey. And Marlon Price, happy birthday. You gotta pop it, shake it, get in, baby. It's your special day to celebrate and shine. Gemini, it's our time, baby. It's your birthday. Enjoy your hump day. We'll see you in the morning at 6:00.

0: Happy hump day, everybody. Drew Hill and Beauty. I got TLC, baby, baby, baby, on the way. Y'all stick around. I am Stormy with ya. I'm B101, Memphis's R&B and throwbacks. We done fell up in here. First up, let's talk about October London. He's coming to Memphis.
1: Hey, come here for a second. I don't like the way he treats you. He doesn't deserve you.

coming, right? This weekend. Yes, sir. And I got the hookup on them tickets. I'll see you at Manhattan's with the tickets this Thursday night. And you can go to myv101.com to try to win them.

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That's her. And Damage, Luther Vandross, Bad Boy, having a party. And coming up, Ray J had a few things to say after his fight the other night. Mm-mm-mm. I'm Stormy with V101, Memphis's R&B and throwbacks. We got something for y'all. It's the $250,000 USA giveaway. 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
1: Oh, yeah.

0: Luther Vandross, Bad Boy, having a party. I guess that's what Ray J was doing. Anyway, Money Long, Made for Me is on the way. And y'all, we're going to take you to our social media. I'm Stormy. We're V101, Memphis's R&B and throwbacks. Y'all, Ray J was in that fight. He lost. He got knocked out. And he posted on social media.
1: Yeah. I'm feeling good. It's all bad.
0: Yeah, he doesn't know if he's regretting the recent fight that landed him back in the hospital. That man's back in the hospital.

0: It's a hoppity hop day. Yeah, we up in here, you guys, on this Wednesday. I got Michael Jackson coming up. Got some H-Town on the way. That movie, Michael Jackson biopic, about to be number one. I'm trying to tell you. All right, have you seen it? Tap that app and let me know. All right, y'all, listen, I'm Stormy. We're V101, Memphis's R&B and throwbacks. Tap in with us on social media if you haven't done it yet. Go do it now so you can find out what's really going on around here, what we've been up to. 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

0: And Billie Jean, man, Michael Jackson's back on top on Spotify. He's number one, y'all. And that movie's about to be the number one music biopic, too. It's gonna bust a million soon. I got Chris Brown, Residuals coming up. I am Stormy with V101, Memphis's R&B and throwbacks. 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
1: Hey, what's up, V101? It's your boy, Jim Cabrera, a.k.a. y'all know who I am. I ain't gotta say no more than that, but yeah, shout out to the radio station. Shout out to the music. 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
0: Okay, shout out to you, too.

$1,000 giveaway, USA giveaway. Let's talk about that coming up. I'm Stormy. We're V101, Memphis's R&B and throwbacks. And yeah, that Michael biopic. I don't know if you've seen it yet, but a lot of people still seeing that biopic. Now, it was at number one last weekend, but this past weekend, it was almost tied for number two. So a lot of people still going to see Michael at the movie theater. Are you? Are you one of them? Tap that app and let me know.

That's Aaliyah, I Miss You. Lenny Williams on the way, Cause I Love You. Uh-huh. And y'all know Donald Trump is trying to do, well, he's always trying to do something, ain't he? But I'm going to tell you what he's trying to do that you might like. I don't know. We're going to see. I'll tell you about that coming up. I'm Stormy. We're V101, Memphis's R&B and throwbacks. And Stan Bell, the bell ringer, is up in here 3 to 7 weekdays and on Saturday. You got to make sure you tap in with him 3 to 7 right here on V101. You know class is going to be in session. And he's got that drive at 5. It's always lit.

You know, one time things got so bad until I had to go to one of my friends and talk to him. And I told him, I said, you know, I'm having problems with the woman that I love. It seems that I call her on the phone and I just can't get her to answer. And then I went to her house and I saw a car parked in the driveway. I knocked on the door, but still my knocks went unanswered. And then I went home and I watched television until television went off. And then I played my records until I just didn't want to hear them anymore. And finally I went to bed, but I found myself waking up a few hours later. And the tears were running down my face. And my friend told me, he said, Lenny, you just ought to forget about her. But I told my friend, I said, you know, maybe you've never been in love like I've been in love.

0: 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I love you.
1: Lenny Williams, 'cause I love ya. I got Keith Sweat on the way and that oversight board for MSCS. We'll talk about that coming up. I'm Stormy. We're V101, Memphis's R&B and throwbacks. Did y'all hear? President Trump is indicating that he's going to sign a bill making daylight savings time permanent. Tap that app and tell me what you think about that.
2: I just want to dedicate this song to all the lovers in the world tonight. And I expect that to be the whole world, because everybody needs someone.

0: Company Hump Day. Yeah, we up in here. And thank you for making us number one. Tupac, Daz Band, got them on the way, taking you to that iHeartRadio app too. Hey, the state-appointed board that will oversee Memphis Shelby County Schools is nearly complete, you guys. Eight people have been chosen just days after Governor Bill Lee signed legislation creating that new governing body. They're going to take their seats July 1st. They'll be together. But we got one missing. So far, Governor Lee named some folks. Former Memphis Shelby County School Superintendent Dorsey Hobson, Tyrone Burroughs, Shania McKinney, Nisha Powers, and Beverly Robertson. Now, this week, Lieutenant Governor McNally, Randy McNally, added attorney and former Memphis City Council member Dedrick Brittenham Jr. and businessman Billy Orgel. Now, Tennessee House Speaker Cameron Sexton has selected David Mansouri. Okay, he's president and chief executive officer of Tennessee Score. Now they got one person left. Okay, one appointment still remains. And we'll let you know when we find out who that is, all right? Keep your ear to V101. We're going to tell y'all what's really going on in Memphis and the surrounding areas.
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0: fuck Janet Jackson anytime, any place. I got God. Peace of my love on the way. What's up, good people? I'm going to tell you what's happening at Manhattan's this Thursday night. I'm pumped and excited about it. Yes, sir. All right, I'm Stormy. We're V101, Memphis's R&B and throwbacks. And in case you did not know, today is National Sunscreen Day. You know, I told you about it because they think that black people, some people think we don't need sunscreen. But we do.
1: Turn

so amazing. I got Chris Brown on the way. Y'all stick around. And what's the best sunscreens that are out there? Considering the fact that it's National Sunscreen Day, let's talk about it coming up. I'm Stormy with B101 Memphis's R&B and Throwbacks. Congratulations to 43-year-old Lil Wayne. Word is, he's secretly engaged to a mystery woman.

0: Okay, it's Wednesday, humpity hump day. Hey, everybody. Listen, I got Rick James coming up in Vogue's on the way, and I'm going to hook you up with that, take you to that iHeartRadio app. Y'all stick around. I am Stormy. We're V101. Memphis's R&B and throwbacks. Yep, it's National Sunscreen Day and the five best sunscreens according to Good Housekeeping, okay? 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

0: thanks Tina Marie, Fire and Desire. And on the way, I got her in Damage. Happy Hump Day, everybody. On the way, I'll tell you about those October London tickets. I'm Stormy with V101, Memphis's R&B and throwbacks. Thank y'all for tapping that app.
1: 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This Freddie. Keep on jamming. Have a nice day.

That is her and Damage, Erykah Badu, On and On coming up. And we got that money to give y'all away. We finna hook y'all up. It's a USA giveaway. I know y'all want, well, let's talk about it coming up. I'm Stormy with V101, Memphis's R&B and Throwbacks. October London is coming this Saturday. Layla Hathaway, Eric Benet. We got the hookup on them tickets, myv101.com. Or come see me this Thursday at Manhattan Sports Bar and Lounge. I got tickets. I'll see you there.

George Clinton Atomic Dog is on the way. And I'm loving Keke Palmer and her new love interest. Or is it? Let's talk about it coming up. I'm Stormy. We're B101, Memphis's R&B and throwbacks. And yep, Mike Evans and the Memphis Morning Show. He's on weekday mornings 6 to 10. Check in with him. Monday morning, 8 o'clock, he's got your chance to win $2,500 right here on B101.

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We regulate any stealing of his property. 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

0: 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I got Tyrese Lately on the way. $2,500. 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Let me tell you more coming up. I'm Stormy. 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Memphis's R&B and throwbacks. 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

0: That's Tyrese Lately. I got Willie Hutch on the way. Y'all stick around. I'm Stormy. We're going to talk about Manhattan's on the way because I'm going Thursday night. 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
1: This is a love that withstands time, space, and matter. Forever. Forever's a mighty long time. Here we are decades later. The sentiment is still the same. 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

0: yeah, the jams just keep coming. Happy hump day, everybody. Chris Brown, John B. coming up, and Keith Sweat's on tonight. I'll tell you about him coming up. Don't go anywhere. I am Stormy. We're V101. Memphis's R&B and throwbacks. I'm getting ready to head to Manhattan. I'm pumped and excited about it. Y'all come see me. It's Let Your Hair Down Thursdays. It's a night at Manhattan's, honey, and happy hours 5 to 9. And guess what? I got tickets, October London, and tickets to all-white party this Sunday at Manhattan's with Gerald Richardson and EJ Jones, Mr. Gas Station Love himself. I'm going to hook y'all up with tickets this Thursday night. Come and see me. Okay, educators, teachers, administrators, y'all come on out this Thursday night to Manhattan Sports Bar and Lounge, 819 Exit Drive. We'll have a good time. 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
15: You went to JCPenney to find those summer fashion staples, like shorts and tees from A&A in St. John's Bay. 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

Chris Brown, Residuals, Luther Vandross, Superstar on the way. And shout out to MSCS. I love that they're opening summer meal programs. Yeah, I'm Stormy. We're B101, Memphis's R&B and throwbacks. I'll tell you about them programs on the way. And Keith Sweat's on tonight inside of the Sweat Hotel. 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He's on Sunday through Friday, 7 to midnight on B101.

0: 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Still down for me?
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And Unblessed is on the way, and I got some inspiration before I get up out of here. I'm Stormy with V101, Memphis's R&B and throwbacks. And yeah, Memphis Shelby County Schools, they announced their summer meal program. Kicks off today. 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

0: for the hump day, National Sunscreen Day. Don't let anybody tell you black people don't need sunscreen, because we do. We do. Okay? All right. Stan Bell's about to step in here. He's got some Whitney Houston, the Fugees, Usher coming up. Y'all stick around. I am Stormy. We're V101, Memphis's R&B and throwbacks. I'll be back with you tomorrow, 10 to 3. But class will be in session coming up. And we got to straighten up around here. And do. Let me give you some inspiration before I go. Be there for others, but don't leave yourself behind, okay? A lot of times we're there for other people. I mean, we wear ourselves out being there for the kids, the grandkids, our husbands, our jobs, for everybody. And then we forget about ourselves. Yeah, take time to love on yourself. Go to the doctor. Go to the park. Go to the spa. Take care of you so you can be there for others, okay? Be there for others. But don't leave yourself behind. All right, God bless you. I don't know what tomorrow holds, but I do know who holds tomorrow. Y'all stick around. I'm Stormy out. The bell ringer stepping up in it.
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27: 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Accident? Remember, after 911.

Mornings on Rain Throwbacks. V101 off and on rain here in Memphis. Thousand Oaks Studios here in Parkway Village. A rain shower blowing through, 79 degrees, Memphis International, a little light rain, and 77. Speaking of rain, here comes Prince of the Revolution.

Yeah, members are being throwbacks. If you want to one, shout out to our folks who work at the Crockpot 2 right across from Southwind High School. What's up, Gabe, the owner? Thank you for listening to us in the kitchen, man. Keep up the good work, Gabriel, you and that team. V101.

V101. 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You better tell Michelle, that's Michelle Hayes Thomas. 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

Yeah, Mubs on being throwbacks. B101, shout out to everybody who works at 201 Poplet, LL80, and those who work maybe in the city clerk's office and even General Sessions, man. I was out there today, man, just kind of saying hello to my peeps. That's my story, and I'm sticking to it.

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V101, this is Stan. Have you heard the Minneapolis police chief, who was hired to oversee reforms in the aftermath of George Floyd's killing, has resigned? I'll tell you what's alleged and the kind of behavior that he had after hearing about this. Keep it here. Less than 10 minutes.

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1: This is a love that withstands time, space, and matter forever. Forever's a mighty long time. Here we are decades later. The sentiment is still the same. Listen.

Yeah, members are being throwbacks. If people don't want to shout out to our friends over at the Crockpot 2 over there across from Southwind High School on East Shelby Drive. Gay got us on in the kitchen cooking. My man Marvin up front, man, taking the orders, man. 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

0: Yeah, I'm episode being throwbacks. If you want to lunch, it's about all my time. Coming up next, check us out, the Swindle Tale at 7. Keith Sweat will take your apologies at 8, and then confessions a little bit later on. He'll be on here in just a matter of moments. Well, the Minneapolis police chief, who was hired to oversee reforms in the aftermath of George Floyd's killing, has resigned amid a probe into alleged sexual misconduct. He's a father of two. His name is Chief, actually, Brian O'Hara. He's 46, accused this year of engaging in intimate relationships with his employees, despite being married to a former co-worker. While the allegations have not been publicly detailed and remain unproven, O'Hara stepped down after investigators found he had interfered with the probe. He's accused of deleting a contact card from his city-issued cell phone in an attempt to shield evidence and telling another city employee about the investigation after he was instructed to keep it quiet, according to the written reprimand. Now, the Minneapolis mayor, Jacob Frey, has told O'Hara he would be disciplined, which could include his termination. He chose to resign instead, according to the mayor, man. And just, you know, those of you who are familiar with him, he was all over that George Floyd case. So now, I guess he was famous, now he's infamous. And married a co-worker, then he resigned amid a sex scandal probe into his behavior. All right, not a happy camper today, I'm sure. All right, that's all of my time. Remember, it's nice to be important, but it's more important to be nice.
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6: There's a little rumor that R-rated comedies are dead, which is why Scary Movie is back. But we do want to apologize to the few people who may get their feelings hurt. 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